0: This is CBC Radio 1, 91.5 FM in Prince George.
1: The Commonwealth Games are headed to Glasgow, Scotland. Athletes from 74 nations and territories will compete in sports like athletics, swimming, artistic gymnastics, and wheelchair 3-on-3 basketball. Anything can happen when the level of competition is this high. Don't miss any of the action from July 23rd to August 2nd. 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

0: sat face to face with each other and looked each other just dead in the eye and really saw that person, like not even saying any words, just looking at each other for that long gaze. And like we both were brought to tears through that for sure.
1: Why was that so important for you to do, both of you? Like, what did it do for you, each of you?
2: For me, it was a way of honoring the relationship, honoring each other, honoring the time that we had spent together, the experiences we've had, the love that we shared, and not getting stuck in the victim mentality of like, it's your fault that this all didn't work or whatever. Like, we each took responsibility for our stuff.
0: Yeah. I would second that 100%. Yeah, it was an honoring, doing these rituals, writing those things down, burning them, letting them go is just so powerful, I think. And I encourage anybody who's going through a breakup or a rift like that to experiment with doing one of those rituals.
1: This is great. I just appreciate you guys just sharing everything. And if you guys get back together, I'll be mad.
2: I think we're safe.
0: We've closed that chapter and we're both super happy about it.
1: Special thanks to our team of producers who helped put the show together this week. Sarah Tate, Bridget Forbes, Jessica Singer, Sam Rui Johannes, and Ife Chiba Taylor. I'm Trevor Dineen. Take care, everyone.

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1: Hey, Fort St. John, what if I told you there's one place to get all your local news? 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
0: A growing number of seniors in this country are turning to food banks for help as the cost of groceries and rent continue to rise. Discover how a Calgary organization is helping make life just a bit easier for those in need on The Story From Here with host Gloria Makarenko after the news.
2: This is CBC News from Vancouver. Good afternoon, I'm Amelia John. Drivers on Highway 16 east of Terrace can expect delays today due to a wildfire impacting traffic. The community of Cedarvale is under evacuation alert. The BC Wildfire Service says the Coyote Creek fire started last night from a vehicle that was on fire in a highway pullout. Michelle Larstone with the Northwest Fire Service says it is burning in steep, rocky terrain.
3: We expect the next 48 hours to be challenging. It's hot and dry today, and it has been this week. The hot, dry, as well as some potential for wind today, will likely contribute to some increased fire activity and increased fire growth.
2: Two helicopters, as well as an air tanker, are supporting ground crews. Larstone says they are expecting some relief this weekend with rain and cooler temperatures in the forecast. The RCMP and BC Coroner Service are investigating a fatal fire on a farm north of Lumbee. As Brady Strachan reports, police say a tractor and machinery caught fire and quickly spread.
4: According to the RCMP, the fire started shortly before 2:30 in the afternoon on Wednesday at a property on Trinity Valley Road, about 20 kilometers north of Lumbee. Police say a man was operating a tractor towing a baler when the machinery caught fire, rapidly spreading through a field. The RCMP suspect the man was unable to escape the fire and say his body was found near the burnt-out tractor in the field. The fire quickly spread to nearby trees and engulfed a hay shed. Police say the neighbors, along with helicopters from the BC Wildfire Service, helped keep the fire from reaching a house on the farm before the local fire department arrived. The fire is now listed as under control by the Wildfire Service after burning to a size of more than 6.5 hectares. The fatality comes during a period of dry

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1: Welcome back to The Story From Here. I'm Gloria Makarenko. I hope you're enjoying today's program. This half hour, you will hear a repeat of part of the program that aired in January. Coming up, how a large donation of comic books is helping inmates at a Newfoundland penitentiary. But first,